0: and gentlemen, Mr. Hair himself, Dee Snider.
1: Where else would you rather be than right here? All right, who just mumbled anywhere else? That's it. You're out of here. The rest of you, welcome to Hairband Paradise on Earth. This is Hard Rock Nirvana. No, not the band. I'm Dee Snider, ruler of this little slice of heaven, and I'm going to unleash more of the metal than mere mortals can possibly suck up. But you're not mere, are you? Well then, take a deep breath and don your old stinking leather for Judas Priest, that mummified spandex for Rat, and the moth-eaten denim or your childhood no-way you're squeezing your fat ass into that thing schoolboy outfit for AC/DC, and get in, sit down, shut up, and start banging. This is the House of Hair. On the way this hour are some tasty deep cuts and your very twisted requests. I better get to one of those right now. I'm starting off with a request from Tina Beasley in Jack, Missouri. She listens to the HOH online. Dee, my fiancé and I get up every Sunday morning just to listen to the HOH. We have been doing this now for many years. Recently, John, my fiancé, was thinking about his days back home in New England, Salem, Massachusetts, to be exact. We would love to hear the Bullet Boys smooth up in ya. Thanks, Dee. Now let's crack it up. All my metal love, Tina. You know, Tina, I can only imagine the memories you and John have to the Bullet Boys smooth up in ya back in Salem, Mass. Feel free to send any Polaroids you might have. But this is a great way to get this show started. Here's Smooth Up In Ya on the House of Hair. Turn it up! Smooth!

Now that's truly a killer, killer clone. Off the 1993 covers album, The Spaghetti Incident, that was Guns N' Roses channeling Nazareth on the House of Hair. I'm Dee Snider, and they're not the first metal band to take on that song. Brittany Fox and Warrant have both covered it, but as far as I know, nobody's covered this next one. And here's why. It's time for some rat and roll with The Morning After on the House of Hair. Crank it up!

0: chewing your speaker wires. That was a Scorpions and Rat on the HOH. D's not here, and I'm shoving you aside for just a minute or so while I take care of some biz. Now, while you're listening to these commercials, check out HouseMirrorOnline.com. Stick around for more of the good stuff. I'm back after this.
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0: Welcome back to the land of hard. The ladies love it. This is Dee Snider, and you're tuned into the House of Hair, and it's time once again for my official request of the week. Cool. My request of the week comes from Katie Anderson in Wamego, Kansas, who listens to K-Rock 101.5. She says, "Hey D, I'm a girl from Kansas and I know what I'm meant to do, rock. My parents got me into rock and roll and I don't understand why more people my age aren't into the rock and heavy metal genres. But in any case, I would like to salute the rockers out there and request one of my favorite songs, Shot in the Dark by the great Ozzy Osbourne. Thanks D, and keep on keeping on." First off, Katie, somebody raised you right. So for Katie and all the kids out there who love old school metal, here's Shot in the Dark. You're listening to the House of Hair, people. Make some noise!

A big crybaby white lion served with a shot in the dark before that from Ozzy. You know you're in the House of Hair. This is your twisted host, Dee Snider, and it's great when I open up my inbox to see a ton of your requests. Listen to this one from Wit M in Boaz, Alabama. And like many of our listeners, she listens to the HOH online. Hey, Dee, I'm chilling in the cooler at work. It's been a rough week, and good music is so hard to find out here. It's so painful to wait each week to listen in, but so worth it. You are my savior and source of sanity at the end of the week. So what do you say? Hook a girl up and give her a fix, because I really need some kicks. Thanks for that great request, Wit. All right, it's time for a kicks fix on the House of Hair. Fire it up!

0: Dave Mustaine proving that you sure don't need lipstick and hairspray to rock as long as your hair is long and your guitars are freaking loud. This is the HOH, and that was Wake Up the Dead, my rare hair for the week from Megadeth. D-Sign here, and while I siphon off some coffee, you can decipher all the metal info at houseofhaironline.com. A mountain of old school metal's on the way, and it's coming with a big bang. Don't go nowhere.
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2: Lynyrd Skynyrd has a busy year on tap. In addition to a previously announced summer run with Foreigner, the band will also play their own headlining shows this fall. The second leg of tour dates starts September 3rd in Green Bay, Wisconsin, and are presently set to run through October 4th in Highland, California. The shows are on sale, and more information, including details about VIP packages, can be found at the group's official website, lynyrdskynyrd.com. But there's a lot of miles on the road between now and the fall outing. The first order of business is those Double Trouble, Double Vision tour dates with Foreigner. In addition to the fall tour dates and the summer shows with Foreigner, Lynyrd Skynyrd will also play several headlining shows in July and make a special appearance at the annual Sturgis Rally, not to mention a stop at the RBC Amphitheater in Toronto on July 30th. And Richie Sambora's cherished 1976 Gibson Explorer has returned after being stolen 41 years ago. The former Bon Jovi guitarist purchased the instrument at 16 from Lou Rose Music Center in Edison, New Jersey, inspired by being stolen 41 years ago. The former Bon Jovi guitarist purchased the instrument at 16 from Lou Rose Music Center in Edison, New Jersey, inspired by Eric Clapton.

0: Lucas recognized its significance and facilitated its return. Sambora plans to perform with the recovered instrument at Louisville's Unbridled Eve Derby Gala tonight. And that is your latest Rock Report. I'm Buzz Collins.
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4: 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This is the House of Hair.
2: They're getting all bangers. Come on down. This is the House of Hair. I'm your headmaster, Dee Snider, and this next band's about to school you in the proper way to rock with clock, rock, and swagger and a bottle of Jack. They took their name from their mom's sewing machine, or so the legend goes. Now here comes AC/DC with Sin City, kicking off more of the loud stuff on the H.O.H. Start banging.

0: double play of the metal to give those mullets a rat-tail whipping workout. You just heard Bon Jovi and AC/DC on the House of Hair. D-Side here, and I got something that'll make what's left of your hair stand on end. Another whole hour of this mess. So pull on your spandex big boy or big girl pants and get ready to do it all over again when the house returns. Eighth My Limit on Schnitzel Grooming.
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1: It's Metal Mayhem on the house. 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
2: You, John, and or Jane Q Metalhead have just staggered and swaggered your way into the House of Hair. I'm sure the flashing sign over the entrance helped. This is D-Snyder, and another hour's coming at you live, loud, and maybe a little lewd, and I'm going to kick things back into action with a little pop quiz. Hey, I got to keep you on your toes. Now, I expect you to flex your mental metal muscles. Try saying that three times fast. Anyway, I call this the third degree, and all you got to do is listen to these next three songs and come up with the reason why I played them together, and saying all band members have man parts doesn't count, you moose knuckleheads. All right, the third degree starts now with Montrose's Bad Motor Scooter. So start your engines, headbangers.

0: The Red Rocker himself doing I Don't Need Love, But Hey, You Do Need the House of Hair. This is the Designer. Just before Sammy, I played Van Halen's Finish What You Started and Bad Motor Scooter from Montrose. This is the Third Degree. Tell me why I just played those three. And you can brag like an annoying know-it-all bastard to all your friends. You gotta know this one. It's so easy. An answer and something for all you lovelorn princes out there will be waiting when the House of Hair returns.
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0: Look alive, headbangers. The House of Hair is back. D-Side here. Before the break, I gave you the Third Degree. I played Montrose's Bad Motor Scooter, Van Halen's Finish What You Started, and Sammy Hagar's I Don't Need Love. So what do they all share? Survey says the same lead singer. Old Sammy got a start in Montrose, you know his solo stuff, and some of you rocked out with him in Van Halen a time or two as well. All right, back to the music. I'm going off the beaten path for this one from Cinderella. Here's The More Things Change on The House of Hair.

Hey-ho, Hellraisers! You're in the HOH with your old Uncle D. Snyder. That was a song about Edie Sedgwick, a debutante model actress who became the It Girl in 1965 after starring in a number of Andy Warhol's short films. She was a troubled soul but super hot and died of an apparent overdose in 1971 and is now forever immortalized in that song by the Cult. Shut up and play some more metal, D! Okay, Jesus, just trying to get you some useless information to shut your friends up with if the subject of Who's Edie in the Cult song ever comes up in conversation. Sheesh! Now we're jumping back into it with Faster Pussycat. This is House of Pain on the House of Hair.

0: 9! A ballsy little number from the Cherry Pie Boys. You just fired a machine gun on a house of hair. Will somebody get a towel and clean this mess up? D-Side here, and the Greasy Roots of Metal is coming up next. It's going to be both kinds of music, heavy and metal. You don't want to miss it.
1: The House.
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5: Another possible UFO spotting in Hawaii. It says here, UFOs have been spotted off the coast of Kailua Kona. Locals and tourists were watching the sunset when they noticed a faint green glow appear in the sky. It lasted for like 20 minutes.
6: Age of disclosure, man. I tell you, this new Spielberg movie is supposed to be coming. I 100% believe they're around right now.
5: A lot of people do.
6: Do you think they've learned all they can from our anus? You know, like 50 years ago, all they were doing is shoving stuff up the dirt chute?
5: Yeah, if you were abducted, it seemed to be. 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
6: know.
5: Only so many
6: we'll
5: ways to get
6: to
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0: Come on in, headbangers. The metal is fine. This is D-Side, and we're diving right down to the smelly, oily layer of the greasy roots of metal. The white flecks, that's dandruff. This week, I'm paying tribute to Samson. Now, Samson's one of the new wave of British heavy metal bands that I'll bet many of you haven't heard of, but you sure as hell have heard of their original singer. Formed in 1977 by guitarist Paul Samson, the band made its mark with his first three albums and singer Bruce Bruce. You may know him better as Iron Maiden's Bruce Dickinson. That's right. Samson also featured bassist Chris Almer and drummer Barry Thunderstick Graham. Thunderstick! The band's debut album, Survivors, was released in 1979, followed by a monster run of touring, a second album called Head On, and a blow-up with their management. That's an oft-told tale. 1981's Shock Tactics would be Samson's last with Bruce Squared, and the problems kept coming. A bankrupt record company and mismatched tours would spur Bruce Dickinson, wisely he went back to his real name, to one day say that Samson made every mistake in the business. Yikes. While touring with Iron Maiden, Bruce caught Maiden's attention, and Samson lost their singer to the band, but still they soldiered on. Samson continued with various members and released 8 more studio albums and 4 live albums, but effectively came to an end when Paul Samson died of cancer in 2002, and bassist Chris Almer also passed from cancer in 2007. Yeah, that'll do it. But the House wants to recognize their contribution to the music we love with this one from Shock Tactics. It's actually yet another cover of a Russ Ballard song. And of course, it's with singer Bruce Dickinson at the mic. Here's Samson's Riding with the Angels on the House of Hair. Crack it up and learn something, bangers!

0: Man, what a great set. Thank you, honey. And the songs were good, too. Geddy Lee singing Bastille Day and two from Bruce Dickinson. Here's a D-sider. You just heard Rush, preceded by Iron Maiden and the Bruce Dickinson-fronted Greasy Roots of Metal honorees, Samson, on the House of Hair. Hey, guess what? It's time for another hour of the HOH. We're going to be tearing down the Metal Speedway very soon. So while I get the car filled with high-octane racing fuel, you get the houseofhaironline.com. My last hour is coming up, and I say we started off with some Alice. Double shot, anyone?
1: Yes, sir!
0: I knew you were good people. Stick around for more of the good stuff. I'm back after this.
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3: Get near you, hard rockin' hooligans. I'm Dee Snider, and we're riding the rusty razor's edge of radio. This is the House of Hair. This hour, I've got Judas Priest, Kiss, and more primed and ready, so let's get down to business. I'm putting this all-important double shot right in the cupped and waiting hands of one of you. Be gentle. Check out this request from Selder in Abilene, Texas. Dee, Feed My Frankenstein is the ultimate Alice Cooper song that really needs some love on the House of Hair. Growing up in the 80s and seeing Alice in the movie Wayne's World and watching him perform the song in the movie totally made me become a fan. The HOA should play this one more often. Well, Selzer, I couldn't agree with you more. It's time for a little Alice Cooper love on the House of Hair, and let's double the love with a hair pair. Turn it up!

0: Now that's the real deal. Alice Cooper turning in a double shot on the House of Hair. You just heard the original Alice Cooper band do Billion Dollar Babies, and right before that, Alice solo with Feed My Frankenstein. Hey, Life Grand. This is Dee Snider, and I'm hitting the pause button for just a minute. So bang in place until I return. Things are going to get crazy.
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0: Stomping across the face of radio and flipping the non-metalheads half of the peace sign. You know which half. This is the HOH. I'm Dee Snider, and my next band doesn't need some yakety-yak-yak explanation. All I need to say is KISS, and you know that there's real rock heading your way. This is Crazy Nights on the House of Hair. Fire it up!

Does the HOH give it to you good or what? You know you love it. I'm Dee Snider, and that was White Snake with Fool for Your Lovin'. Did you know that song was released both in 1980 and 1989, and both times it became a hit single? The first time in England, the second time around the world. Okay, this next man was formed in Miami in 1988, and to the best of my knowledge, never wore one piece of spandex. In fact, they were always dressed in black with maybe the occasional kilt thrown in. Was it a black kilt? This is Saigon Kick on the House of Hair. Please enjoy loudly.

0: just had you reach for the sky on the house. D, I prefer a reach around Snyder here, giving you some time now to go to HouseHairOnline.com and make a request, watch a video, check out my playlist. It'll keep you in the know with all the weekly haps in hairband land. You can't beat it. And you better be done typing by the time I get back. Move it! Hey, everybody, it's me, Dee Snyder, host of the HOH. So how many times have you said, if there was only a way I could get Dee Snyder to record a personalized video message for a friend, family member, or coworker? Survey says never. But now that I've used my mind powers to plant the idea in your brain, let me tell you about Cameo. Cameo is a free app that allows celebrities to make personalized video messages. All you got to do is book the Cameo video, tell me some basic info on who and what the message is for, and voila, your favorite Rockstar Air personality, that would be moi, will record a message that will delight whomever you give it to. I've done birthdays, anniversaries, proposals, congratulations, award presentations, get well soons, graduations, motivational messages, and more. People absolutely love them. So go to cameo.com, put my name in the search engine, and check out the hundreds of rave reviews and messages I've done. And next time you need a unique gift, think, I'm going to download the free Cameo app and get Dee Snyder to record a personal video message. You'll be glad you did.
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3: Blowing out your speakers. It's the House of Hair.
0: Back for more metal? Well, why wouldn't you be? This is the House of Hair. I'm Dee Snyder. It's time for a little game of lost lyrics. I'm not giving you a single hint, Bonehead, so you tell me the song these words are from. Run through the night, down streets of desire, burning my soul, my heart's on fire. Give up the fight, it's sweet surrender. With trembling hands, we reach for it all. Two desperate hearts, waiting to fall. Anyone? Anyone? Well, if you guessed Yngwie Malmsteen's Heaven Tonight, then you'd be right and almost have superhuman powers. This comes by request from Noah Eckstein in Green Bay, Wisconsin, who listens to 105.7 WAPL. Noah says, D, Yngwie rules. Noah, I eagerly await your next syllable. All right, people, it's time to make the battle on the House of Hair, so break out your air guitar shredding fingers. Fire it up!

0: house is coming for you. There I go, bringing on the heartbreak on the House of Hair. I'm Dee Snider. Meet me back here for one more. It's gonna be a good one, I promise.
1: 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But we can't do it alone. There's strength in numbers, and there's also triumph. We're not just fighting disease, or trauma, or pain. We're fighting for each other, for the future. We're building a new Sick Kids, and it's going to take all of us. 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
7: 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Is the House of Hair.
0: Our time here in Old School Heavy Metal Heaven is almost at a close, but just for the week.
8: The House of Hair is engineered by Metal Mick McCabe, produced by Dwight Coleman, and the exec in charge is Pam Edwards.
0: I'm Dee Snider, and you are the ones that make the House of Hair what it is. So if I had a hat, I'd take it off to you. If I had to fit the jack, I'd toast you, but I prefer coffee with two shots of espresso. If I had a recent royalty check, I'd send it to you. Yeah, that ain't happening. But I am slamming the doors on this sucker with one more request. It comes from Ryan in Grand Prairie, Alberta, Canada. D, I listen to the HOH on patrol. Mix that with the adrenaline of the job and the combination is unstoppable. And hey, it's cold up here, so thanks for heating me up every week. Now, fire it up. You know, if I had a nickel for every time someone told me that I got them hot, I'd have enough for a donut, and I'd give that donut to my pal, Officer Ryan. Is cops and donuts still a thing? It was when my dad was OTJ. He was a state trooper. All right, I got to go, but I'm back in 7 short days. Thanks for listening to the House of Hair, where old school heavy metal will never die. It just smells that way. Now repeat after me. If it ain't metal, it's crap! Judas Priest is taking us out. See you next week!

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1: This is interesting. 23% of people, this is kind of a out there idea, but maybe not completely crazy. 23% of people like the idea of a 5-year renewable relationship contract instead of actually getting married.
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2: Teens are now using cow drugs to get muscles, something called Trenbolone. It's a veterinary steroid used to fatten cows. For whatever reason, this drug to fatten up cows helps teens gain muscles. You know, it wouldn't be the first time young people have tried something that might be a little risky.
3: Tide Pods.
2: Yeah.
3: They're zest fully clean.
2: But no, this one 16-year-old from Dallas, in an interview with CBS, he says, "Why wait 10 years when I could do it in less than a year?" And then he says, "If I have a heart attack at 30, I have a heart attack." This is the kids. They think they're invincible. I can do whatever I want to my body now.
3: You should try those hockey pucks that are hanging around farmers' fields. They're also very high in nutrition.
2: Yeah, good. High in fiber, I've heard.
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4: 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God, my hands are enormous. How do these get through my sleeves?
0: There's nothing, and I mean nothing, like a great rock song. Especially a bunch of them in a row. It's another Rock 107 Stompless Block of Rock. And it starts right now.

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4: Yeah, because you'll kill yourself instead.
3: Researchers studied adults in 12 states, and they found that never married women have an 83% higher risk of cancer. Unmarried men have a 68% higher risk than married people. You know, I think I have an idea why. This is just a guess, a hunch. I don't know for sure. Don't quote me on this. But if you're married, chances are you might have a wife like mine who is constantly reminding me of how I need to eat healthier, and this is better than that, and this is going to kill you, and don't do that because you're going to get this. It's the nagging that has prolonged my life.
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3: Is fentanyl in the drugs you're taking? Fentanyl is an extremely potent synthetic opiate prescribed by doctors for patients with acute and chronic pain. It is roughly 100 times stronger than morphine and about 40 times more potent than heroin. Fentanyl is being mixed into or disguised by dealers as other popular but illegal drugs, and people are dying. I'm Deputy Commissioner Rick Barnum of the Ontario Provincial Police. Please think twice and don't take the risk.
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2: the truth.
3: And you do neither.
2: That's true. Maybe once I get my citizenship, there'll be some sort of a transformation. I don't know. But anyway.
3: You'll identify as a hockey player.
2: Who did they lost to? It's some sort of a dangerous animal.
3: Yeah, the Ducks.
2: Ducks.
3: No, they are ill-tempered. They are mighty. You can see why they're angry.
2: The mighty. They're not just ducks. They're mighty
3: they
2: ducks.
3: They were. They had the mighty part taken out of their
2: name.
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3: Yeah, they're pretty docile now.
2: They're just regular ducks?
3: Yeah.
2: But they still do well.
3: Sometimes they're nasty in the spring if they're mating.
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We sure showed them. 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

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Push the pawn right through the pass. And this one's for the silence and the questions that it brings, and the smell of time and the reverence.

0: high school. He went to Jennifer's house on lunch break, listened to all these songs and records piled all over the place, waiting for a moment, any moment at all, even to put your arm around her. And she said the same thing we're going to say right now. This next batch of tunes will be well worth the wait. 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

0: We're going to take a quick break, but we'll be back for an encore. If you cheer loud enough, I'll say it again like a douchey British rock star. If you cheer loud enough, we'll be back, all right? 20s Classic Rock, Rock 107.
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5: Another possible UFO spotting in Hawaii. It says here, UFOs have been spotted off the coast of Kailua Kona. Locals and tourists were watching the sunset when they noticed a faint green glow.

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1: Age of disclosure, man. I tell you, this new Spielberg movie is supposed to be coming. 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
0: A lot of people do.
1: Do you think they've learned all they can from our anus? 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
1: know.
0: Only so many
1: we'll
0: ways to get
1: to,
0: in there.
1: 2 minutes for rebuttal on the invasive part.
0: You said rebuttal.
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From Rush to Bush. Why aren't they pronounced the same? From Rush to Bush. This is the never-ending history of rock and roll. 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

0: Hang tight. Time to flip the record over. Side B is all queued up on the Rock 107 turntable. And we drop the needle right after this.
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2: 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Last year's winner was Snowflake Meadows Animal Rescue. This year's winner could be you.
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3: Teens are now using cow drugs to get muscles, something called Trenbolone. It's a veterinary steroid used to fatten cows. For whatever reason, this drug to fatten up cows helps teens gain muscles. You know, it wouldn't be the first time young people have tried something that might be a little risky.
4: Tide Pods.
3: Yeah.
4: They're zest fully clean.
3: But no, this one 16-year-old from Dallas in an interview with CBS, he says, why wait 10 years when I could do it in less than a year? And then he says, if I have a heart attack at 30, I have a heart attack. This is the kids. They think they're invincible. I can do whatever I want to my body now.
4: You should try those hockey pucks that are hanging around farmers' fields. They're also very high in nutrition.
3: Yeah, good. High in fiber, I've heard.
0: It's the Morning Buzz with Buzz Collins and Tim Durkin. 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
9: There was a study that was published in Cancer Research Communications, and it says marriage may lower a person's cancer risk.
10: Yeah, because you'll kill yourself instead.
9: Researchers studied adults in 12 states, and they found that never married women have an 83% higher risk of cancer. Unmarried men have a 68% higher risk than married people. You know, I think I have an idea why. This is just a guess, a hunch. I don't know for sure. Don't quote me on this. But if you're married, chances are you might have a wife like mine who is constantly reminding me of how I need to eat healthier, and this is better than that, and this is going to kill you, and don't do that because you're going to get this. It's the nagging that has prolonged my life.
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0: be right back. 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
0: 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Still banging the hell out of the speakers. We are Rock 107. 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
9: I mean, aren't we all big hockey fans? Everybody south of the border thinks that's all we do up here, is drink beer and watch hockey, which isn't that far from
10: and
9: the truth.
10: And you do neither.
9: That's true. Maybe once I get my citizenship, there'll be some sort of a transformation. I don't know. But anyway.
10: You'll identify as a hockey player.
9: Who did they? They lost to the. It's some sort of a dangerous animal.
10: Yeah, the Ducks.
9: Ducks.
10: Well, they are ill-tempered. They are mighty. You can see why they're angry.
9: The mighty. They're not just ducks. They're mighty
10: they
9: ducks.
10: They were. They had the mighty part taken out of their
9: oh,
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9: Oh, really?
10: Yeah, they're pretty docile now.
9: They're just regular ducks?
10: Yeah.
9: But they still do well.
10: Sometimes they're nasty in the spring if they're mating.
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1: Another possible UFO spotting in Hawaii. It says here, UFOs have been spotted off the coast of Kailua Kona. Locals and tourists were watching the sunset when they noticed a faint green glow appear in the sky. It lasted for like 20 minutes.
2: Age of disclosure, man. I tell you, this new Spielberg movie is supposed to be coming. I 100% believe they're around right now.
1: A lot of people do.
2: Do you think they've learned all they can from our anus? You know, like 50 years ago, all they were doing is shoving stuff up the dirt chute?
1: 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Well, you know, to their credit, they're looking for non-invasive ways to look inside you. So
2: I don't know.
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0: 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Mother's Day is coming up. 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
2: 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Love to have you in because we're celebrating mom. 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It's not everything. Let's talk about the two locations, College and North Front. In Belleville, we're celebrating 33 Ontario Street by Bay Street, right by the water. We're celebrating as well. And remember, when they do things, it's across the store. We're not just doing one or two items in each section. We're doing tons of items. I want you to hear a little noise. Hear this noise? That is your swing, that is your spin to win at the Trenton site that's also here. 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They've got the bullion as well. 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Then you've got the kids' video games. If you want to come in and check out all things tech, that's part of it as well. And then, of course, the pawn shop component of it. If you have something, you come in, you know, the way gold is right now, you can't not help but think about that as well. So again, your checkpoints, up to 30% off jewelry the last day for that. 30% on gold rings, Pandora, silver chains, pendants, earrings. 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
1: Teens are now using cow drugs to get muscles. Something called Trenbolone. It's a veterinary steroid used to fatten cows. For whatever reason, this drug to fatten up cows helps teens gain muscles. You know, it wouldn't be the first time young people have tried something that might be a little risky.
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1: But no, this one 16-year-old from Dallas in an interview with CBS, he says, why wait 10 years when I could do it in less than a year? And then he says, if I have a heart attack at 30, I have a heart attack. This is the kids. They think they're invincible. I can do whatever I want to my body now.
2: You should try those hockey pucks that are hanging around farmers' fields. They're also very high in nutrition.
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2: 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Tim Durkin on location today, and an opportunity for you to win. But here's the thing. We're celebrating mom, so it's not just the wheel. It's on top of that everything else with Greenbacks price. There's the price that you'll get when something is first purchased. They have a lot of new stuff here. But they have a lot of stuff that was brought in as well. So we just saw the rings. And for example, we had a $12,000 appraised ring. Well, then they're selling it here for $5,000. Then they've added the 30% off. And then you could spend to win another 10% off. So something that's $12,000 for a one-carat world-class ring all of a sudden is around $3,000. That's the power of Greenbacks and what this weekend is. And I have to stress, today is the last day for that Mother's Day jewelry sale. So if you're thinking, well, I'll grab something next week, today, push that purchase forward because timing combined with the selection of Greenbacks, this is Belleville, this is Trenton, we're in Trenton, but the purchase and the power of the Greenbacks Mother's Day sale is at both locations, 33 Ontario Street, College Street North in Belleville, and of course they're coming up on their 25th anniversary. So spend a win in Trenton, up to 30% off jewelry, you could win a $100 gift card. The fishing derby is on in Trenton. The Kudo weekend, the 3-in-1 to sell yourself. We want you to come in and do that as well. One more time with the spin to win. You hear that noise, that just means money going out the door. We'd love to see you with Greenbacks for celebrating. Tim Durkin on location.
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0: JJ Wild with The Rush. It's Greg Moulton. How you doing? We got a celebration National Speech and Hearing Month this month. You might have heard Quinney Hearing Center, Hastings and Prince Edward Learning Foundation have announced a significant milestone in their partnership. Now, they have the Have You Heard campaign and have raised just over $11,000 towards their $20,000 goal.
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2: 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So if you get an opportunity to come in, it's only till 5 o'clock today. And I want you to hear a noise. That is our spin to win going on at the Trenton store. And some of the people that have been able to activate $100 gift cards, Tom, one of those. We had somebody come in and get $10 off jewelry, which can be even more than that, because if you're talking about a $5,000 ring, 10% off is a lot of cheddar. So 5 o'clock today. This isn't something that next Thursday, Friday, you're going to be able to come in here. You'll be able to get the great specials that Greenbacks normally has, like one of the appraised rings. It's $12,000. They had it on for $5,000. But if you get that ring today, you're going to get another 30% off, plus the spin to win that could make it 40% off. So we're talking about big savings till 5 o'clock today on jewelry. But also come in and ask about the Kudo plan. Selling that sell could also get you paid as well. The last day for the Mother's Day jewelry sale, Greenbacks 33 Ontario and Bay in Trenton, College in North Front in Belleville.
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11: There's nothing, and I mean nothing, like a great rock song. Especially a bunch of them in a row. It's another Rock 107 Stompless Block of Rock. And it starts right now.

0: Dire Straits, Money for Nothing before that.
1: John Mellencamp's coming up. He's releasing a new book titled John Mellencamp, The Songbook, 50 Years of Song and Poetry. A portion of the proceeds are going towards Farm Aid. He's also planning a greatest hits tour, which he says he plans to play his biggest hits like Hurt So Good, Pink Houses, I Need a Lover, Wild Nights, and Ain't Even Done with the Night.
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13: Yeah, because you'll kill yourself instead.
12: They studied, researchers studied adults in 12 states, and they found that never married women have an 83% higher risk of cancer. Unmarried men have a 68% higher risk than married people. You know, I think I have an idea why. This is just a guess, a hunch. I don't know for sure. Don't quote me on this. But if you're married, chances are you might have a wife like mine who is constantly reminding me of how I need to eat healthier, and this is better than that, and this is going to kill you, and don't do that because you're going to get this. It's the nagging that has prolonged my life.
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even think they could gain weight. Grady Ghost with Winter's Sleep. It's Greg Moulton heading up to 1 o'clock. We're going to be running down a dream with Tom Petty after 1. And now it's Under Pressure, Queen, David Bowie.

0: Oh, under much turmoil, they are still on their farewell tour. We don't know if their vocalist is going to end up in the tour. He's posting all kinds of weird things. And when it's over, will it be Journey Beyond or will it be something totally different? And also, Steve Perry apparently is going back in the studio to record some new stuff.
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0: So Rush, Depeche Mode, Personal Jesus, we've got Tragically Hip coming up, Supertramp, and the Rolling Stones. 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

Weekdays with the Tragically Hip. It's Greg Moulton heading up to 2 o'clock. Black Sabbath is going to kick things off after 2. We'll talk about John Fogerty and Joan Jett and Supertramp.

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Remember those young, scruffy-haired, new-age bands from the 90s? Yeah, I don't know how to tell you this, but that was like 30 years ago. And those songs are now classics. 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

0: All We Are with Kim Mitchell. It's Greg Moulton. How are you doing? We also heard CCR Fortunate Son brings to mind that John Fogerty says meeting his wife Julie may have saved his life. I read his autobiography, and that is a really sad story about what he had to go through with Fantasy Records. But he says, if I hadn't met her, I probably would be dead. Simple as that. I didn't see any way out. I was really abusing myself, alcohol mostly. I felt really bad inside.
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0: Adrenaline with Finger 11. It's Greg Moulton. We heard Joan Jett and the Blackhearts before that, where she says she always wanted to knock on the door of her old apartment to see who lives there. She said she used to live across from the whiskey. The apartment is still there, and she's been dying to knock on the door and see who lives there now.
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Get your favorite toy with the Foo Fighters and the All-American boy, David Grohl. That's the image he's trying to put out there right now. It's Greg Moulton heading up to 3 o'clock. Queen is going to kick things off after 3. Let's take it easy with the Eagles.

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CJTN, Belleville, Trenton plays here. Quenty's Classic Rock plays here. Rock 107.

What defines a classic? Is it simply a great song that came out in the 70s or 80s? Or is a classic any song from any era that stands the test of time? 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

0: It is December with Collective Soul, and I know people called up. I said offsprings. It's just no S. It's a singular. It's offspring, and the kids aren't all right. And Triumph in between there. Well, we started things off with Queen, where Brian May says he doesn't pressure himself when it comes to practicing the guitar. He says, I'm pretty basic as far as technique is concerned. I don't use many gadgets. I like the sound of my guitar makes anyway. It does most of the work, and I get all the credit.
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8: 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Thanks to all the servers in Ontario who do the tough job of keeping us all safe. 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
11: 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Maybe once I get my citizenship, there'll be some sort of a transformation. I don't know. But anyway.
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11: 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They lost to the. 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
11: But they still do well.
12: Sometimes they're nasty in the spring if they're mating.
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0: Saturday night with the Sheepdogs. It's Rock 107 with Grable and Pink Floyd, who had a spider named after them not too long ago, and also have their 8th album coming out. It's a kind of a CD that has some songs that were only released on a rare 8-track cassette of animals. That's going to be coming out soon.
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3: 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Mother's Day is coming up. 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Because your mom... yeah, she probably survived you. 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
0: 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Oh, yeah, yeah, yeah. We'll take that as a yes. Back to the tunes on Rock 107, Quinty's Classic Rock.

0: Stand behind the grave stand! 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

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Quincy's Classic Rock, Rock 107.

American Idiot with Green Day. It's Rock 107 with Gary Moulton. We've got the Edgar Winter Group, Beastie Boys, Fight for Your Right, and another group that's reunited on tour. We've all heard all of that. Free Will, it's Rush.

0: to party with the Beastie Boys. Aerosmith's coming up. Joe Perry says the future of Steven Tyler singing for Aerosmith on tour is still uncertain. He says it's been in the last 6 months that he started to get comfortable with singing. He literally had to take that year off before he was starting to stretch his vocal cords, and you're always worried about re-injuring it. Joe says, I learned a long time ago that everything is so fragile. We just take it one day at a time.
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0: going to rattle them bones with the Lazies. Billy Idol's coming up. He says his family members were once found his career repulsive. He says, some members of my family were repulsed by what I was doing, and I was almost a pariah for my bit. My parents couldn't understand punk rock, but there were other sides of my family who did. The Irish side kind of got it, but the English thought it was low class, like he's crazy. How could this man be doing this? But you need to have that madness. You need to set fire to yourself, or otherwise you won't do anything in life. And then you won't be proud of yourself. At the end of the day, I'm proud that I did that.
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0: 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She taught herself how to play guitar and then showed him up.
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0: 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Greg Moulton, Neil Young, and Joan Jett. 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

0: If you keep listening, we'll keep rocking. More of Quenty's classic rock is on the other side of this quick break. Rock 107. It's the Morning Buzz with Buzz Collins and Tim Durkin.
1: Another possible UFO spotting in Hawaii. It says here, UFOs have been spotted off the coast of Kailua Kona. Locals and tourists were watching the sunset when they noticed a faint green glow appear in the sky. It lasted for like 20 minutes.
2: Age of disclosure, man. I tell you, this new Spielberg movie is supposed to be coming. I 100% believe they're around right now.
1: A lot of people do.
2: Do you think they've learned all they can from our anus? You know, like 50 years ago, all they were doing is shoving stuff up the dirt chute?
1: Yeah, if you were abducted, it seemed to be. Well, you know, to their credit, they're looking for non-invasive ways to look inside you. So
2: I don't
1: there's
2: know.
1: Only so many
2: we'll
1: ways to get
2: to
1: in there.
2: 2 minutes for rebuttal on the invasive part.
1: You said rebuttal.
0: It's the Morning Buzz with Buzz Collins and Tim Durkin on Rock 107.

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1: This is interesting. 23% of people, this is kind of an out there idea, but maybe not completely crazy. 23% of people like the idea of a five-year renewable relationship contract instead of actually getting married.
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